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I feel your blood within my blood. I'd be there with you if I could. Like two birds in their cages, like actors upon different stages. 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

thinking of the right words to say. I know they don't sound the way I planned to be, but if you wait around a while, I will make you fall for me. I promise you, I promise.